0: Summer 3 FM.
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2: Call me what you wanna, I'll be what you wanna, I've been here a thousand times.

Drink some margaritas by swinging blue lights. Listen to the mariachi play at midnight. Are you with me? Are you with me?

And this town's lost its faith. Our colors will fade eventually. 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